0: Kaitaia. The original name for Kaitaia was Te Ahu. However, a chief of that area in that time, known as Tuakai, had two wives, Tarawhati and Tutatea. Now, Tutatea was the harder working of these two ladies, and her storehouse was always full of food and vegetables, many of which were often thrown away because of overflowing. Hence the name Kaitaia, throwing the food away in plenty. 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
2: This is an announcement from Civil Defence. Between 6 and 7 p.m. on June the 14th, we're testing the emergency mobile alert. Therefore, we advise against partaking in hide-and-seek and other hiding-centric activities. For more, here's Barry Kane from Hidden Arts New Zealand. Barry, where did Barry go? Anyway, on June the 14th, between 6 and 7 p.m., listen out for the emergency mobile alert.
3: Ah, what was that?
2: Oh, Barry, you were behind that curtain. Very devious.
4: Swizzle.

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1: 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What do Māori voters need to know about the Māori electoral option this year?
2: Kia ora, kia rama tēnā tātou ho mai ka rongo maina. The Māori electoral option is a choice between which role we want to vote in. So that as Māori, we have two options. We have the Māori role and the general role, and we make our choice when we first enrol to vote, and after that we can change our choice, except for 3 months before an election. So this election will be held on the 7th of November this year. That means if you want to change the role that you're presently on, you have until midnight 6th of August to make that change.
1: Do you have to confirm which role you're on, or can you just kind of go in and wing it?
2: No, well, that's a change that's happened. You cannot enrol and vote on the same day.
1: So, Mutahunga Kaori Te Tino Marama, what difference does the role that you're on make to your vote?
2: Like myself, I live in Tāmaki Makaurau. If I'm on the Māori role, I'd be on the Tāmaki Makaurau electorate, and I'd vote the candidate who's standing in that electorate. If I was on the general role, I'd be voting, I think, in Newland, and I'd be voting for the general electorate candidate who would be standing in my area. Both roles, for party votes, you can vote for any party on both roles.
1: And you've touched on this a little bit already, but just for clarity, so this election is going to be a little bit different. Can you explain the changes this year to voters?
2: Yeah, sure. The major change is that we can't enroll and vote on the same day. Mm. And we have to be enrolled prior to voting starting.
1: We know that some of our whānau find it difficult to access information, to access their enrolment forms. And given the earlier enrolment deadline, how is the Commission going to make sure New Zealanders are enrolled?
2: Yeah, we've been running a nationwide information education program. You might have seen it on TV, at events, posters. We've got community engagement teams out in the communities right now. We were just at the Tāmaki Makaurau regionals, and we'll be turning up to all events that the community congregate at to pass all this information. That includes advertising and community engagement.
1: So you're going to have teams of warriors, soldiers out in the community, eh?
2: Yeah, kaimahi that go out and they can help people to check their enrolment or enroll people or give them advice about where to go to if they want to change things.
1: So where can people find these hubs?
2: Okay, so we have what we call enrolment hubs where we want to enroll people before the election starts. And it's a bit of a win situation because we have to procure placements or places where we're going to have voting places. So we'll be utilising those places to set up enrolment hubs where people can come in, check their details, and enroll if they haven't enrolled.
1: So 10 hubs in main centres, they like high population areas, shopping malls, that sort of stuff.
2: Correct. All the main cities, Whangarei, Auckland, Hamilton, Wellington, Christchurch and Dunedin. For our rural areas, we'll have mobile teams that go out into our rural areas and, try and assist people to do the same.
1: Yeah, I mean, there aren't many shopping centres in Matahi Valley and Whareponga. How will those communities be serviced?
2: Same thing. Our community engagement teams are out there and we'll be going around to those areas, assisting people to check their details and to update their details and to enrol.
1: E te rangatira, e mihi ana ki a koe I a taua kōrero. If people don't know if they're enrolled, where can they go?
2: They can go to vote.nz. Online. They can also ring our 0800 number and get advice about what to do. And also they can go to those events that we were talking about and see our kaimahi out there in the field and ask for their advice.
1: Kia koutou kaori te mōhio ko te free phone number Kore waru rau toru ono fitu ono rima ono 0800 367 656. 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
1: Tohoraha, in between Scott's Point and Te Paki Stream. Now in Tohe left Kapo Wairua, he was accompanied by a servant called Ariki. They carried on down the beach until they reached a small island called Matapia. Here they saw some whale bones lying in the sand, and Tohe picked one up saying that he would like to use it as a weapon. And so the name of the area is remembered as such, Tohoraha, Tohora, whale, Tohoraha.

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1: 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So aroha mai. So in terms of the kaupapa, we decided as a marae to essentially go through for the initial front through the Mātāwai. And the kaupapa behind, or the reasoning behind the application for the funding was to assist in not only providing, I suppose, tools and resources to our uri, but also through to the wider hapu, in developing the real skill set amongst our people, building back up what has been lost, but also building that connection not just back to the marae, but back to our hapu as tuhutai. Last year, we had a huge wānanga for tuhutai, going back and establishing, I suppose, that tuhutai tanga. And this is almost a continuation of that kaupapa and providing that support for our whānau, our uri, regardless of where they were, I suppose, not just in Aotearoa, but across the world. And essentially starting their journey and bringing them back on the marae to start their journey as well.
0: Ai, āhua rua toru marama ki muri i kōrua nā hau ki Ara Maira Kani, tētahi atu o ngā whanaunga i tai atu ki wero ngā wānanga, being able to establish those kōrero again that remind us of our unique cultural identity as te ihutai, and also the many marae that affiliate to the hapu of te ihutai. And then, of course, you and I both know, Adam, that the majority of our whanaunga don't actually live back in the kāinga. They live abroad, either in the big cities or even overseas. So how has this journey been so far with those particular wānanga and this reo wānanga funded by Te Mātāwai to assist in the continuation of this journey for Te Ihutai?
1: So one of the tools we developed was, and one of the decisions we made early on was to hold the wānanga online. We now have those resources and those tools available to us. So that actually become quite critical in getting participation from those who are further out from Tāmeke Makaurau, for example. So with this wānanga, we had whānau and uri who were joining from Perth, Melbourne, down Palmerston North, Wellington. So we had quite a good engagement across thing, and that also sort of helped bring them back into the whānau and back into the marae and hapu, in the sense that even though they are far away, we could still connect them back into this kaupapa and into the wider kaupapa of establishing and reigniting, I suppose, that ahi within te uhutai. And the feedback from our whānau online has been extremely positive in terms of people who actually attended this particular reo wānanga. Some of them came from the original wānanga that we had last year. But also we had a lot of whānau who weren't able to attend that saw the pānui and the karanga for this particular wānanga go out, who were very keen. So we had quite a significant portion of our physical attendees actually coming from outside Aotearoa which was really good in terms of getting their engagement, as well as support from the Ahika and our whānau and Uri within Te Tai Tokerau as well.
0: Yeah, over the years that we've been running our wānanga back home in Whirinaki too, on the other side of the Hokianga Harbour, there has been a desire for our whānau to come back and connect with who they are, to be able to help themselves and their whānau of today navigate the future as well, while still understanding that the significance of where they come from really is about the future of their tamariki and their mokopuna. But again, as we move on to this particular project, that how has that been with the assistance of Te Mātāwai to continue this journey of Te Uhutai and the plans to reconnect with the reo, with the hapu and the culture of Te Uhutai?
1: So as part of our strategy, before we actually submitted the application through Te Mātāwai, we gathered together as a, well, essentially as an organising committee or ORPU, and outlined what our, I suppose, our kaupapa would be. The benefit of going through Te Mātāwai was the tautoko that they provided in terms of not just reviewing application, but also assisting in the development of that application and also advising and giving those different pathways and other areas that we could consider as part of what we were wanting to do. So the application process for Te Mātāwai was pretty easy in terms of submitting it and then maintaining communication between the funder and our hapu and our organising group has been pretty critical in actually being able to get this kaupapa off the ground and supported. End to end, where we had any issues, any queries, the tautoko that has been provided and the information that was provided back to us by Te Mātāwai has been critical in achieving the goals that we set for this kaupapa and being able to meet those goals with the establishment and with the running of the first wānanga over the last weekend and the upcoming wānanga next month.
0: And how has that built the relationship between yourselves, the committee and all the organisers and everyone else of the hapu who have been involved since the start to get this whole kaupapa going for Te Uhutai hapu?
1: So what we found as a hapu and particularly as a marae was, so the initial idea was to run it as a kaupapa for the marae and we extended it out to the hapu. What was critical was, and what we found was, in the organising stages, it helped build and establish that whakawhanaungatanga amongst our people, particularly those wanting to get involved that had sort of felt a bit disenfranchised from the hapu or had moved away or disconnected. Even with those that I suppose would be our ahika in the area of Kohikohu, involving them, again, it had that real sense of whakawhanaungatanga and also helped evolve the kaupapa, but also their understanding of the processes involved in organising a kaupapa like this and participating in the kaupapa. So it helped re-establish a lot of those bonds that I wouldn't say have been lost, but had been softened over time just through distance, lack of understanding or lack of connection to our hapu and marae. And what we found, particularly with those that attended, is it's helped re-establish those connections from our wānanga last year for Te Uhutai and with this reo wānanga basically increasing that tautoko for that whānau and uri and bringing them back into the fold essentially.
0: Ai, mihi anō kia koutou katoa e hakari te wene o ngā rautaki. 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Just again, acknowledgements and congratulations to yourselves and what you have achieved so far to be able to create that establishment. No further questions for myself there, Adam, but any final kōrero that you'd like to share with our whānau who are listening and out there who may be interested in doing something similar as yourselves?
1: One thing I would say, and speaking to someone like myself who had that all in the past, and I suppose over time, I wouldn't say has lost it, but has come over to mangere with it, having a kaupapa like this helps to ignite that he inside yourself. And that's something that in particular has done it for myself. Seeing the engagement and that thing has sort of re-established that want and that hunger for the reo, and also for that connection back to our hapu. So any of our whānau out there who are wanting to go through and undertake the same journey, I highly, highly encourage it. End to end, we had fluent speakers right down to people who had very limited exposure to the reo. Having that build and having that kaupapa at the wānanga facilitate that journey end to end, and seeing how everyone could total each other has gone a long way to wanting us to build up that eel. So I highly encourage it. And it's exciting times for us as well.
0: He mihi anō ki a koe, Adam. Hei whai wāhi mai ki a haura ki a tātou katoe hakarongo mai nei. Thank you again for joining us and sharing this kōrero about the wānanga, the journey, and all the connections that have been re-established through a kaupapa like this. Tāku ki a koe I tēnei wai e te whanaunga. 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
1: Waikanae. Now Tohe carried on down the beach and was actually stopped by the high tide. He did however see some mullet, some kanai, swimming along. So he performed a karakia so that they would be able to ride across on the backs of these mullet, these kanai. And he remembered the name and named the place after that incident. Wai Water, Kanai Mullet, Waikanae.

0: Te Paki. So the area we call Te Paki and the coastal park itself extends from Cape Maria van Diemen eastwards across to Spirits Bay, with another piece at the North Cape and on the north side of the entrance to Parengarenga Harbour. Te da, Paki, fine weather or clear skies. Te Paki.
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5: Kia ora, kia rama tēnā tātou ho mai hokarongo maina. The Māori electoral option is a choice between which role we want to vote in. So that as Māori, we have two options. We have the Māori role and the general role, and we make our choice when we first enrol to vote, and after that we can change our choice, except for 3 months before an election. So this election will be held on the 7th of November this year. That means if you want to change the role that you're presently on, you have until midnight 6th of August to make that change.
4: Do you have to confirm which role you're on, or can you just kind of go in and wing it?
5: No, well, that's a change that's happened. You cannot enrol and vote on the same day.
4: So, mutahunga kaori te tino marama, what difference does the role that you're on make to your vote?
5: Like myself, I live in Tāmaki Makaurau. If I'm on the Māori role, I'd be on the Tāmaki Makaurau electorate, and I'd vote the candidate who's standing in that electorate. If I was on the general, I'd be voting, I think, in Newlyn, and I'd be voting for the general electorate candidate who would be standing in my area. Both roles, for party votes, you can vote for any party on both roles.
4: And you've touched on this a little bit already, but just for clarity, so this election is going to be a little bit different. Can you explain the changes this year to voters?
5: Yeah, sure. The major change is that we can't enroll and vote on the same day. And we have to be enrolled prior to voting starting.
4: We know that some of our whānau find it difficult to access information, to access their enrolment forms. And given the earlier enrolment deadline, how is the Commission going to make sure New Zealanders are enrolled?
5: Yeah, we've been running a nationwide information education program. You might have seen it on TV, at events, posters. We've got community engagement teams out in the communities right now. We were just at the Tāmaki Makaurau regionals, and we'll be turning up to all events that the community congregate at to pass all this information. That includes advertising and community engagement.
4: So you're going to have teams of warriors, soldiers out in the community, eh?
5: Yeah, kaimahi that go out and they can help people to check their enrolment or enroll people or give them advice about where to go to if they want to change things.
4: So where can people find these hubs?
5: Okay, so we have what we call enrolment hubs where we want to enroll people before the election starts. And it's a bit of a win situation because we have to procure placements or places where we're going to have voting places. Yeah. So we'll be utilising those places to set up enrolment hubs where people can come in, check their details, and enroll if they haven't enrolled.
4: So 10 hubs in main centres, they like high population areas, shopping malls, that sort of stuff.
5: Correct. All the main cities, Whangarei, Auckland, Hamilton, Wellington, Christchurch and Dunedin. For our rural areas, we'll have mobile teams that go out into our rural areas and, try and assist people to do the same.
4: Yeah, I mean, there aren't many shopping centres in Matahi Valley in Whareponga. How will those communities be serviced?
5: Same thing. Our community engagement teams are out there and we'll be going around to those areas, assisting people to check their details and to update their details and to enrol.
4: E te rangatira, mihena ki a koe I a taua kōrero. If people don't know if they're enrolled, where can they go?
5: They can go to vote.nz. Online. They can also ring our 0800 number and get advice about what to do. And also they can go to those events that we were talking about and see our kaimahi out there in the field and ask for their advice.
4: Kia koutou kaori te mōhio ko te free phone number. Kore warurau toru ono fitu ono rima ono 0800 367 656. 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
1: Tokerau Beach. Tokerau gets its name from an ancestor called Koi Haruru. He and his war party of 100 warriors were trying to get from one side of the beach to the other. However, they couldn't get through because of another group defending that area. So Koi prayed and chanted. Then he and his warriors were turned into worms, and they burrowed down into the sand and came out on the other side. Toke, worm. 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
1: Kia ora, brother.
0: Ai, mihi atu kia koe, hoare whai wahi mai kia haura kia tātou katoa. Appreciate you joining us this morning all the way up in the KTA Kaitaia in the far north to have a little bit of a kōrero about what you've been up to, what you're up to now and what we can expect from you. Before we get right into that, for some of our new listeners to you, bro, can you remind us who you are and where you're from?
1: My name's Mallow Downs and currently I reside in West Auckland. Grew up in Avondale, but ko Pūtahi te maunga. Ko Amapere te roto, ko Wairoro te awa, ko Kohepata te marae, ko te uri o hua Ngaki Kura me te takotoke ngā hapu, te uri o hua Ngati Kura, aye, this is my South Chizen. Yeah, that's me.
0: Cool, ngā apuhi, Kohepata ne, kai kohe ne.
1: Yeah.
0: Oh, bless up, brother, and I appreciate you joining us to have a little bit of a kōrero. You know, there's been a lot that's gone down since 2013, coming out as a solo artist and then right till now. So we want to find out a little bit more about that for yourself. So, you know, returning home, doing a bit of a reset with a new album called Bron. What brought you back to the joy of making music while creating Bron?
1: I think, like, with the music industry and where it was for me, it became about, like, obviously it's my livelihood, so I had to make money off it. And so, like, I think the business side of things was overwhelming, started to get overwhelming because I was doing more, like, content and things of that nature rather than finding the passion to make the music, whereas, like, all of that stuff was supposed to feed into the music. And so I stripped all those layers back with this album, and I just decided to just, like, have fun, find the happiness within the creative process, and that's what my aim was for this album. And once I was able to accomplish that, the rest is history, man.
0: And a lot of that is about our unique identity and also our unique cultural identity. So share a little bit more how growing up as a Māori Samoan in West Auckland shaped you and the artist that you are today.
1: Yeah, so, like, for those that don't know about my story or anything, I'm Samoan, Māori, and European, but I was predominantly raised on my Samoan side in Avondale with my grandma, my mother, my grandparents, and that. And I've only kind of recently reconnected with, obviously, I'm Māori, but, like, I mean, in terms of, like, going up north constantly and going back to Taikohe and my marae, that's only happened in the last, like, 8 years. So I've just been steadily reconnecting back with my culture, and within that, I've found more purpose, more identity, and a lot of things that I couldn't resonate with before really kind of strikes me now that I'm a bit older and I figured out, yeah, this is part of my culture, which is such a beautiful thing to occupy when you're in these kind of spaces, when I'm traveling the world or when I'm doing my thing. It's like almost like a backbone for me to stand on, where I'm like, yo, I'm proud of who I am, and I'm not just bringing myself with me, I'm representing my people wherever I go, and I think that's very important to know as an artist as well.
0: And for all of us Tangata Pacifica, including Māori, to be able to take on our heritage and knowing that when we stand, we're not only doing it for ourselves as an individual, but for our families and also our wider culture. So, you know, what did going back to your foundations teach you about yourself and about where you wanted to be as well?
1: Yeah, I think, like, obviously I've always had a voice and I've always been a little bit different in my upbringing and where I grew up. But I think going back home just really was like, oh, this is where I get this from. Or, like, for example, I used to do graffiti with a spray can, and going back up north, seeing all my cousins with the tools doing carvings and that, I was like, oh, maybe if I grew up here, I would have been carving instead of tagging. Do you know what I mean? So it's always like, it's almost like I grew up a little bit more urbanized. And so to go back home, it just feels really organic and just like reclaiming what has always been there, if you know what I'm saying.
0: Yeah, and being able to share about this latest new album, Bron, you know, share about what that's about, the inspiration, and what you hope rangatahi hear or feel when they listen to the latest album.
1: Yeah, so for those that don't know who I am, my artist name is Mellow Downs, and so for this album, I've been Mellow Downs since I was 16 years old, so now I'm a bit pretty much double the age. I just really wanted to strip the layers back of my artistry, and Bron, for those that don't know, is my government name. My name is Bronson, so to call my album Bron is just like letting go of all those layers and just being more authentic to myself and to my artistry. Is kind of blending my artist world into my personal life within the one realm, I guess. And so there's a long time that are listening. This album's, I want to take away whatever they do. Obviously, the art is subjective, but just know that whatever you do, make sure you do it with intention, and you have to do it with determination, and be unapologetic when you represent yourself and your people, because I feel that's the point of difference, and that's the superpower that we have is our culture. And so with this album, that's kind of like where I am with it. And sonically, it's just like where I am with like the music that I'm listening to, and the music that I'm making. So yeah.
0: Hearing a lot of self-awareness, growth and development since 2013, like you said, as the young man that you were to who you are now, and these are times that we sometimes think, if only I knew back then what I know now. Wow, this is your opportunity to put it out on an album. What platforms and where can we hear this latest album and the Waiata that you've got that we can hear coming out?
1: Yeah, kia ora, brother. The latest album's on all platforms, on Spotify, YouTube, Tidal, like all of the platforms. And that's where you can find it. Or I'm on Instagram at Mellow Downs. But yeah, thanks for having me. It's really important for me to be reconnecting with the EEs and that. So really appreciate your time, brother.
0: Also massive to have the opportunity to be able to speak to you, because not only the songs itself, but also your story, she's a journey that many of us have experienced and that we want to be able to connect with. So no doubt many of us will engage with this a whole album of yours. Any final kōrero that you'd like to share with our listeners here up in the far north?
1: Yeah, for sure. And for those that don't know, I also do a bit of community and youth work. So if any rangatahi or, I don't know, any iwi, interested in any workshops, feel free to get in touch and I can come to you guys and we could do some wānanga and stuff. I'm really interested in coming back up and, you know, just working more with iwi and the community. I feel like, especially in some areas where there's not as much resources, I'd love to bring my expertise or what I have to offer to the community, to the iwi, to the whānau. So yeah, man, that's all I got to say about it.
0: Again, appreciate you joining us, sharing your kōrero. Look forward to hearing more about this latest album of yours, Bron, and all the waiata, and looking forward to all your projects within the future. Tāku kia koe I tēnei wai, Mellow Downs, kia mātara, kia ora.
1: Cheer, brother. 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
0: Hoi nui tātou mā, ko Mellow Downs tērā, ko tōna ingoa, ko Bronson Price. 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
1: 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So aroha mai. So in terms of the kaupapa, we decided as a marae to essentially go through for the initial front through Te Mātāwai. And the kaupapa behind, or the reasoning behind the application for the funding was to assist in not only providing, I suppose, tools and resources to our uri, but also through to the wider hapu, in developing the real skill set amongst our people, building back up what has been lost, but also building that connection not just back to the marae, but back to our hapu as te ihutai. Last year we had a huge wānanga for te ihutai, going back and establishing, I suppose, that te ihutai tanga. And this is almost a continuation of that kaupapa and providing that support for our whānau, our uri, regardless of where they were, I suppose, not just in Aotearoa, but across the world. And essentially starting their journey and bringing them back on the marae to start their journey as well.
0: Ai, āhua, rua, toru, marama ki muri i kōru ana hau ki Ara Maira Kani, tētahi atu o ngā whanaunga i tai atu ki wero ngā wānanga, being able to establish those kōrero again that remind us of our unique cultural identity as te ihutai, and also the many marae that affiliate to the hapu of te ihutai. And then, of course, you and I both know, Adam, that the majority of our whanaunga don't actually live back in the kāinga. They live abroad, either in the big cities or even overseas. So how has this journey been so far with those particular wānanga and this reo wānanga funded by Te Mātāwai to assist in the continuation of this journey for te ihutai?
1: So one of the tools we developed was, and one of the decisions we made early on, was to hold the wānanga online. We now have those resources and those tools available to us. So that actually become quite critical in getting participation from those who are further out from Tāmeke Makaurau, for example. So with this wānanga, we had whānau and uri who were joining from Perth, Melbourne, down Palmerston North, Wellington. So we had quite a good engagement across thing, and that also sort of helped bring them back into the whānau and back into the marae and hapu, in the sense that even though they are far away, we could still connect them back into this kaupapa and into the wider kaupapa of establishing and reigniting, I suppose, that ahi within te ihutai. And the feedback from our whānau online has been extremely positive in terms of people who actually attended this particular reo wānanga. Some of them came from the original wānanga that we had last year. But also we had a lot of whānau who weren't able to attend that saw the pānui and the karanga for this particular wānanga go out, who were very keen. So we had quite a significant portion of our physical attendees actually coming from outside Aotearoa. which was really good in terms of getting their engagement, as well as support from the Ahika and our whānau and uri within Te Tai Tokerau as well.
0: Yeah, over the years, we've been running our wānanga back home in Whirinaki too, on the other side of the Hokianga Harbour. There has been a desire for our whānau to come back and connect with who they are, to be able to help themselves and their whānau of today navigate the future as well, while still understanding that the significance of where they come from really is about the future of their tamariki and their mokopuna. But again, as we move on to this particular project, how has that been with the assistance of Te Mātāwai to continue this journey of Te Uhutai and the plans to reconnect with the reo, with the hapu and the culture of Te Uhutai?
1: So as part of our strategy, before we actually submitted the application through Te Mātāwai, we gathered together as a, well, essentially as an organising committee or ōrōpū, and outlined what our kaupapa would be. The benefit of going through Te Mātāwai was the tautoko that they provided in terms of not just reviewing application, but also assisting in the development of that application and also advising and giving those different pathways and other areas that we could consider as part of what we were wanting to do. So the application process for Te Mātāwai was pretty easy in terms of submitting it and then maintaining communication between the funder and our hapu and our organising group has been pretty critical in actually being able to get this kaupapa off the ground and supported. End to end, where we had any issues, any queries, the tautoko that has been provided and the information that was provided back to us by Te Mātāwai has been critical in achieving the goals that we set for this kaupapa and being able to meet those goals with the establishment and with the running of the first wānanga over the last weekend and the upcoming wānanga next month.
0: And how has that built the relationship between yourselves, the committee and all the organisers and everyone else of the hapu who have been involved since the starts to get this whole kaupapa going for Te Uhutai hapu?
1: So what we found as a hapu and particularly as a marae was, so the initial idea was to run it as a kaupapa for the marae, and we extended out to the hapu. What was critical was, and what we found was, in the organising stages, it helped build and establish that whakawhanaungatanga amongst our people, particularly those wanting to get involved that had sort of felt a bit disenfranchised from the hapu or had moved away or disconnected. Even with those that I suppose would be our ahika in the area of Kōkuku, involving them, again, it had that real sense of whakawhanaungatanga and also helped evolve the kaupapa, but also their understanding of the processes involved in organising a kaupapa like this and participating in the kaupapa. So it helped re-establish a lot of those bonds that I wouldn't say have been lost, but had been softened over time just through distance, lack of understanding or lack of connection to our hapu and marae. And what we found, particularly with those that attended, is it's helped re-establish those connections from our wānanga last year for Te Uhutai and with this reo wānanga basically increasing that tautoko for that whānau and uri and bringing them back into the fold essentially.
0: Ai, mihi anō kia koutou katoa e hakari te wene o ngā rautaki. 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Just again, acknowledgements and congratulations to yourselves and what you have achieved so far to be able to create that establishment. No further questions for myself there, Adam, but any final kōrero that you'd like to share with our whānau who are listening and out there who may be interested in doing something similar as yourselves?
1: One thing I would say, in speaking to someone like myself who had that ills in the past, and I suppose over time, I wouldn't say has lost it, but has become a bit of a mangere with it, having a kaupapa like this helps to ignite that pī inside yourself. And that's something that in particular had done it for myself. Seeing the engagement and that thing has sort of reestablished that want and that hunger for the reo, and also for that connection back to our hapū. So any of our whānau out there who are wanting to go through and undertake the same journey, I highly, highly encourage it. End to end, we had fluent speakers right down to people who had very limited exposure to the reo. Having that build and having that kaupapa at the wānanga facilitate that journey end to end, and seeing how everyone could total each other has gone a long way to wanting us to build up that deal. So I highly encourage it. And it's exciting times for us as well.
0: E mihi anō ki a koe, Adam. 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Thank you again for joining us and sharing this kōrero about the wānanga, the journey, and all the connections that have been re-established through a kaupapa like this. 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

0: moitonga whakakawa kai, Ngāti Moitonga, who make food taste bitter.
1: These people under Tawi and Maraipiti were renowned for their speed and a back-to-back stance in fighting, which was very successful, so that any invading forces were overcome by these people. One Ngāpuhi party which went to take the pā, Puketapu, were all consumed in a fire of kawakawa. One big battle between Tawi, Maraipiti and Ngāpuhi occurred at Popotopā. Fires were lit in all the houses and the doors closed sufficiently to allow the fires burning in them just to be seen. Then they left. Ngāpuhi, seeing the fires, decided to attack at dawn, and when they did so, they found no people were there and fell into the snare set by Tawi and Maraipiti. They were thus defeated. The account continues. 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

0: 27 iratahi.
1: Te reo irirangi o te hiku o te ika.
2: This is an announcement from Civil Defence. Between 6 and 7pm on June the 14th, we're testing the emergency mobile alert. Therefore, we advise against partaking in hide-and-seek and other hiding-centric activities. For more, here's Barry Kane from Hidden Arts New Zealand. Barry, where did Barry go? Anyway, on June the 14th, between 6 and 7pm, listen out for the emergency mobile alert.
3: Ah, what was that?
2: Oh, Barry, you were behind that curtain. Very devious.

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0: Whai a te iti kahurangi ki te tū ohu koe anō me he maunga teitei. 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

awesome sound of Anne Murray and Bluebird here on the Whānau Show. Coming to you live, Whānau, from Tūranga FM here in Te Taira Whiti, Gisborne. We're on the east coast of the North Island here in Aotearoa, New Zealand. So a huge welcome to all our listeners out there, wherever you are tonight. Ngā mihi nui kia koutou. This is our 34th consecutive year this show's been going. Thank you, each and every one of us, from one of you from Hine and I, for your ongoing support. Absolutely wonderful. You know what? Our beautiful mihi out to all the whānau, wherever you are tonight. Big mihi out to you all. And if you want a request, 0800 368 872. Now, my beautiful little Shad, he's just come online from Brisbane, Australia. Here we are, Shad, here's your song. Getting that up. Have a cunny cunny. It's Achy Breaky Heart. Here we are, Shad.

awesome sound. Thank you, Breaking Heart. And of course, our beautiful Shadi is having her dinner and singing as well. Well done, Shaz. I've got a dedication from Rhonda. She will like Gene Watson. Here we are, Rhonda. And it's called Farewell Party. Here we are, Rhonda.

awesome sound of Gene Watson and the Farewell Party. Our next dedication goes out to our two dear friends down there in Pātia, Jim and Vera. And it sends our love to you both as well. Hope all is well with you guys down there. And of course, Jim and Vera are original members of the Pātia Māori Club. So here we are to you both. It's beautiful friends. It's the Pātia Māori Club and Poiea.

We hear Mr. Tom Jones and the Green Green Grass of Home. You are on the Farno Show. I did occasion go there to our good friend Phil up there in Auckland. Here is your Waiata.

sounds of Margaret and her late husband Jim Poirier and Amazing Love. We're heading over to Melbourne now to Princess Rosie and Hemmingston Whānau tuned in there in Melbourne. Of course, they were like Marilyn Kingy and Pass Me By.

Awesome sound of Sister Marilyn. Can you pass me by here on the Whānau Show? Don't forget the number 0800 368 872. I've got a dedication now going to Kōkawai Huka Whānau, who's watching the show there in Perth in Western Australia. Here's a pātea Māori cup for your kōka. Hei konera.

0: ia the party of Māori Club, a hikone rā, wena te koka wai huka wānoa, and her whānau there in Perth, Western Australia. Let's go to Mike. Come in, Mike.
1: Hey, kia ora, Lindsay. Mike and Thelma here. Can we have a song for Mike and Thelma and Brother Phil and Shona over in Australia, Brisbane?
0: Okay then, Mike. Thanks for calling.
1: Sat and
0: Thank you. Bye-bye.
1: Huh?

Tim, Mike and Philman, the founder of the In Australia, Sat and Seat for late Miranda Gray, Ofar. Our dedication now going to, out to Auntie Jane Hedawini. Kia ora, Auntie. Hope you're well up there in Tamaki Makaurau. And of course, love from Hine as well. And of course, you would like Hine's sister Nancy Hunt. It's just my luck. Great to have Nancy here in at the Country Music Club with us today. She's here in Aotearoa, New Zealand. Enjoy your stay, Sister Nancy. And of course, I'll dedicate this out to Sister Lil too, because it's her birthday today. And her sister, she's 70, so we'll go out to her as well. Here's Nancy, just my luck, here on the Whānau Show. Kia ora, whānau.

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1: That's right, Farno. It's so nice to be with you all tonight. I've got a dedication again to you, Dorothy. She's like Engelbert Humperdinck and Portofino here on The Farno Show. Here, Dorothy.

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On this Monday morning, o tira, welcome back for another week. Kei te pēhi a koutou i tēnei ata, how you feeling this morning? Kei te pai. On this Monday morning, Monday the 22nd, ehwama, the 22nd of June. Hope you're all feeling good, hope you're all feeling fine, hope you all had a good weekend. I hope you all enjoyed the rugby. I didn't enjoy the rugby. My Chiefs lost. The Joy's Hurricanes. Never mind. I did enjoy my Warriors winning, so that was all right. Engari anō ngā Chiefs. So hoi anō, I hope you all had a good weekend e hōma. And, after this next waiata, I will be giving out our request line phone numbers if you'd like to ring in and make a dedication.

Oh boy. If you would like to ring from your home phone, your landline phone, then the number is 0800 824 727. 0800 824 727. If you live in Tauranga Moana, 578 2982, 578 2982. And if you'd like to ring using your mobile phone, 07578 2982, 07578 2982. Nō reira e hoa mā, please ring in, please ring in. I would love to play your waiata and send it out to whomever you'd like to send it out to, just like the next two waiata coming up. From me, going out to each and every one of you who have tuned in this morning, listening in, ngā mihi nui o te ata ki a koutou katoa. Nō reira, ata marie, mōrena.

those two words, but they were from me, going out to each and every one of you who have tuned in this morning, who are listening in this morning. At the mighty Mōrena. Ka pai, Mōrena Joy, and your son Patrick, Mōrena kia kōrua. And yes, Joy and Patrick would like to send these two waiata out to everyone listening in. But on your behalf, Joy, Joy would also like to send these two waiata out to her Hurricanes. Her Hurricanes who beat my Chiefs in the rugby in the weekend. Nō reira, waiata tuatahi by Kenny Rogers, just a bed of roses. What they could hear, Bed of Roses by Kenny Rogers, and then Tuarua by the Bellamy Brothers, Let Your Love Flow. Nō reira, tākarongo mai rā.

Those two out there were for Joy and her son Patrick, and going out to each and every one of you who are listening in, and also out to her mighty Hurricanes. Ka pai. A pai nai nei.

Those two out of there were for Roger. For Roger and going out to everyone who's tuned in this morning, everyone listening in. Ka poi. Hope you enjoyed your wai te hoa. I'd like to play a dedication for a request for Frank. Frank, morena Frank, if you happen to be listening here down there in Taumaru Nui. And on your behalf, Frank would like to send these two Wyatt out to his good friend Shorty on Matakana Island. Two Wyatt are here by Mr. Bob Dylan, Tuatahi, what's a sweetheart like you? And then Wyatt the Tuadua, again, Bob Dylan, tight connection to my heart. Nō reira, pakarongo maira. For Frank, and going out to his good friend Shorty on Matakana.

Those two Waiata there by Bob Dylan were for Frank down there in Taumaru Nui and going out to his good friend Shorty on Matakana Island. Ka pai hoa, hope you enjoyed your two Waiata there. Ka pai inaenei, morena Mr. Ika, aka Reg, down there in Waitara, so therefore these two Waiata going out to all his whānau in Waitara and out to his brother Michael. Ka pai tuatahi, Candle in the Wind by Elton John, Tuarua. Paper Roses by Donnie and Marie Osmond. Whakarongo mai.

Rapaz, deve ser bom até ver por Mr. Ika. 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Nō reira, ināianei, I have a dedication coming up for his brother Michael. Morena Michael, and Michael would like to send these two waiata out to his usual rōpū. The Erwin and Kohu whānau here in Tauranga Moana, Blue Boy in the Waikato, Whaea Maikara, and everyone else in his usual rōpū. Ka pai, the Kaumātua and Waitara. Ka pai, two waiata here by UB40. Tuatahi, many rivers to cross, and your waiata tuarua there that I've picked for you e hoa, red wine, again by UB40. Nō reira, whakaroa mai.

Those two UB40 Waiata were for Michael. Ka pai gang out as usual, Ropu. Hope you enjoyed your Waiata there, hoa. Kia ora ra. A pai e te whānei, the time here at Taipari Taitumu, just going on to 4 minutes away from 5 a.m. Nā reira, e mata, morena mata. Mata would like to send these two Waiata out to Clark, Cora, Stanley, and also to all her whānau all over the motu and in Australia. Tuatahi, Master Griffiths, Children of Israel, Tuarua, hiding away by Lucy Clark.

Apply those two wires to their wherefore mata, going out to Clark, Corder, Stanley, and also to all her whānau all over the motu and in Australia. Apply hoa ma, these next two waiata. From me, going out to each and every one of you who are listening in this morning. If you all enjoy these waiata, and before I play these waiata, I'll do our phone numbers one more time, and they are 0800 824 727. If you live in Tauranga, 578 2982, and from your mobile phone 07578 2982.

Boy, those two Waiata there were from me and going out to each and every one of you who have tuned in this morning. Te mahi e, morena. E nāianei, I'd like to say morena to Thomas. My flatmate Thomas, kia ora e hoa. If you happen to be up, I'd like to play a couple of Waiata. Tuatahi, one of these nights. By the Eagles and your Waiata Tuarua, Hotel California, the live version. Both Waiata here by the Eagles. Nō reira, to Thomas, for Thomas, and going out to everyone who's listening in. Anaida.

They was too white there by the eagles with for my flatmate Thomas out there in Welcome Bay. Hope you enjoyed your white there, huh? Ka pai. E nine, I'd like to play a second dedication for Roger. So therefore, these two waiata going out to everyone who's listening in this morning. Tuatahi by Elvis Presley, Lead Me, Guide Me, O Lord. Tuarua by Don Williams, Lord, I hope this day is good. Whakarongo mai.

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And going out to everyone who's listening in this morning. Ka boy. Now and then, I'd like to play a second dedication for Joy and her son Patrick again. And this time, these two waiata again.

going out again to everyone who's listening in, everyone tuned in, and also out to the Her Mighty Hurricanes for beating my mighty Chiefs, never mind. Waia te tuatahi Mexican Joe by Jim Reeves, Tuarua, Up on the Roof by the Drifters. Whakarongo mai.

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We're second dedication for Joy. Joy, and her son Patrick. And going out to everyone who's listening in. And also out to her mighty Hurricanes. Ka pai hoa. Time right now is 24 minutes away from 6 o'clock. Nō reira. Anei rā. E tahi. Waiata.

Dewi Itipanui. That is me. For another morning, for another day on this Monday, the 22nd of June. I do hope you enjoyed the show as much as I enjoyed being with you. Also, I do hope you have a lovely day at Mahi or whatever you may get up to today. And I look forward to catching up with you on tomorrow morning's show on Tai Pari, Tai Tumu. Until then, kia pai te rā, kia tūturu, opiti, whakamaua, kia tīna, tīna, haumi e hui e.

0: E te iwi, kawa e tini i arere, noho tonu mai ki te reo irirangi o te hiku o te ika.
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0: ora ko Rob Luha tēnei, kei te whakarongo mai koe ki Te Reo Irirangi o te Hiku o te Ika.
1: Ngāpai. When Tohe and Ariki reached the area of Ngāpai, they saw a shark stranded on the beach that had been washed up by the great waves and left there, hence the name Ngāpai, something which has been washed up or left

0: Oruru. In the Oruru Valley, there are many very small kāina very close to each other. If there was any danger, the people could retreat to their pā and still be able to call to each other, sending messages from one end of the valley all the way up to what is now known as Pēria. Oruru, passing like an echo from one mouth to another. Oruru.
1: E whakatauki Māori. He toka tū moana.
2: Ahakoa heaha ngā uaua o te ao. 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
1: Mum, Jimmy told me to put butter on my burn.
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3: Māori orara.
4: Kapu Wairua, also known as Spirit's Bay. The name of Kapu Wairua comes from an event that took place in this area. Tohe, an ancestor, was lonely for his daughter who had moved away. His people didn't want him to go in search of his daughter, fearing he would die. To this he replied to them,
5: I can shelter from the rain, but I cannot shelter from the longing for my daughter. I shall search as far as Hokianga and beyond. All that you shall possess is my spirit.
4: Kapo, catch. Wairua, spirit. Kapo, Wairua.

0: tikal. 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Tikal, of course, is a place, and in that place there is a rock which is white in colour, and this rock was used for drying out the kumara. You would place the scraped kumara on the rock, which would be heated by the sun, and leave it there until it was dried out. Tikal, the process of drying kumara in the sun. Tikal.
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1: This is an announcement from Civil Defence. Between 6 and 7pm on June the 14th, we're testing the emergency mobile alert. Therefore, we advise against partaking in hide-and-seek and other hiding-centric activities. For more, here's Barry Kane from Hidden Arts New Zealand. Barry, where did Barry go? Anyway, on June the 14th, between 6 and 7pm, listen out for the emergency mobile alert.
2: Ah, what was that?
1: Oh, Barry, you were behind that curtain. Very devious.

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1: Cape Te Reinga. This is a very sacred place for the Māori. According to custom, this is the place from where the spirits gather after travelling up the west coast. After climbing down to the Puhutukawa tree, which faces the homeland of Hawaiki, they leap off and continue on their journey. Te, ta, reinga, place of living. Te reinga.

0: Cape Teranga. This is a very sacred place for the Māori. According to custom, this is the place from where the spirits gather after travelling up the west coast. After climbing down to the Puhutukawa tree, which faces the homeland of Hawaiki, they leap off and continue on their journey. Te Ta, Rainga, place of living. Te Rainga.
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1: This is an announcement from Civil Defence. Between 6 and 7 p.m. on June the 14th, we're testing the emergency mobile alert. Therefore, we advise against partaking in hide-and-seek and other hiding-centric activities. For more, here's Barry Kane from Hidden Arts New Zealand. Barry, where did Barry go? Anyway, on June the 14th, between 6 and 7 p.m., listen out for the emergency mobile alert.
2: Ah! What was that?
1: Oh, Barry, you were behind that curtain. Very devious. Why?

0: This is an announcement from Civil Defence. Between 6 and 7 p.m. on June the 14th, we're testing the emergency mobile alert. Therefore, we advise against partaking in hide-and-seek and other hiding-centric activities. For more, here's Barry Kane from Hidden Arts New Zealand. Barry, where did Barry go? Anyway, on June the 14th, between 6 and 7 p.m., listen out for the emergency mobile alert.
1: Ah! What was that?
0: Oh, Barry, you were behind that curtain. Very devious.

0: E te whānau, tēnā koutou katoa. Ko Ella Henry tēnei. 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Whakarongo tonu mai ki tō reo irirangi Māori.
1: Tā Potupotu Bay. Within the Pupaki Coastal Park, Tā Potupotu Bay is now a place for camping and having a picnic. Tā Potupotu means low-lying, just like the area. Tā Potupotu Bay, the bay that's low-lying to the rest of the area. Tā Potupotu.

0: Tohoraha, in between Scott's Point and Te Paki stream. Now when Tohe left Kapowairua, he was accompanied by a servant called Ariki. They carried on down the beach until they reached a small island called Matapia. Here they saw some whale bones lying in the sand, and Tohe picked one up saying that he would like to use it as a weapon. And so the name of the era is remembered as such, Tohoraha. Tohora, whale. Tohoraha.
1: Haere o tūtutu me te o, haere o pīwhane me te o.
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0: comfortable to be interviewed when they know what the hell the interview's about. But here we are, just two proud Māori men having a kōrero about things that are important. And I just want to say thank you to you for your willingness to trust me in this way. And, you know, you've already lived a big life, and there's much more still to come, I sense, because of your heart, your mind, and your commitment to doing the best by us as a people, and not just Māori, but all of us who call this place home. E te ranga te mihi ane kia koe, tēnā koe, and thank you for being a guest today on He Re Re Hua. 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
1: Tēnā hoki koe tau.
0: That's Te Taka Keegan, and that's our program He Re Re Hua for today, gently revealing long-form, unedited, and unscripted interviews. I hope you enjoyed hearing from Te Taka. If you did, maybe you'll be kind enough to join us next time. From me, Dale, Te Rangi Tau Waia, who engineers our program, wishing you well until next time. Te whānau, kā roha ki a koutou, tēnā koutou, kia ora mai tātou, katoa.
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